0: Radio Esca.
1: I've been going back to yours. 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
1: 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Now some of you might still be in that place. 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
1: We see you walking through those ancient lands. You bend the world at your will. Kingdom fell where you would go, but every realm comes to an end. Echoes of eternal glory ringing through the halls. The city that once told a story, and came amongst them all. A man who stood the test.